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For the first time ever, the World Cup will have a halftime show. That game is happening July 19th at MetLife Stadium. 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

Haley Zimmerman, Chevy Silverado on Thunder 106. 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
1: Josh Ross on Thunder 106. Today is National Pizza Party Day. I mean, of course, it's a Friday night, the perfect time for a pizza party. How many slices do you think you have a year? The average American has 46. 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

0: 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We've got a ticket blitz tomorrow. 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

Thunder 106. Jordan Davis says he's open to the idea of shaving his beard someday, but he thinks it would terrify his family. Here's Jordan Davis with Turn This Truck Around on Thunder 106.

mountains of Wajong to the estuaries of the Mullica River. 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

Corey Kent and Coe Wetzel on Jersey's Best Country, Thunder 106. Corey Kent has a Country Wednesday at Jenks coming up this summer. We'll see him there June 24th. This is Luke Combs, Sleepless in a Hotel Room on Thunder 106.

0: Parmalee on Thunder 106. Dylan Scott, he'll be in Asbury Park this summer. He'll be performing on the Stone Pony Summer Stage. We've got your chance to be there. 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
1: I ain't

Rascal Flatts, Life is a Highway on Thunder 106. Did you see this news that California is exploring the idea of high-speed buses that could travel up to 140 miles per hour on its freeways? I know it sounds crazy. Officials say it could be possible using existing freeway corridors. 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

Tucker Wetmore on Jersey's Best Country, Thunder 106. The World Cup is happening this summer. The Massachusetts Port Authority, they're celebrating by constructing the world's largest soccer ball. They say the ball is planned to have a diameter of 45 feet, and that's big enough to grab the Guinness World Record. This is Justin Moore on Thunder 106. There was a

0: Ashley Cook on Thunder 106. Tomorrow, there is a Kid Rock ticket blitz happening at the YNL Lenton Sitton Falls. 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

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He'll be at the Stone Pony Summer Stage this summer, August 21st. 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

0: Shane Brown on Jersey's Best Country, Thunder 106. We've got some Graylin James on the way. He's got a Country Wednesday at Jenks Club coming up this summer. We'll see him August 12th. Graylin James is coming up after Chase Matthew. Here he is with Holding It Down on Thunder 106.
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0: 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It's TJ, time for me to get out of here. Have a great weekend. I'll see you again on Monday on Jersey's Best Country, Thunder 106.
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Parker McCollum's latest, That's Killing Me, on Jersey's Best Country, Thunder 106. Good morning, folks. Nina here from the Pork on Eggs Morning Show. I'll be with you for a few hours this morning. Let's get it with Josh Ross. It's Hate How You Look on Thunder 106.

0: Jason Aldean, you make it easy. Jersey's Best Country Thunder 106. 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Up ahead this hour, we got music from Justin Moore, Corey Kent, FGL, Casey Musgraves. Right now, it's Chris Jansen, me and a beer on Thunder 106.
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106 Jersey's Best Country. Nina from the Pork on Eggs Morning Show. So I mentioned briefly our Kid Rock Ticket Blitz. 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

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It's Knee Deep.

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You are not going to want to miss out on this one. Here's Matt Cooper. It's Highs and Lows.

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All right, there's the latest from Low Cash, Wrong Hearts, Jersey's Best Country Thunder 106. Good morning. Nina from the Pork and Eggs Morning Show hanging with you. Up ahead, we got Hudson Westbrook, Ella Langley's latest, Old Dominion, Shaboozy 2. Right here, it's Cody Johnson, The Fall on Thunder.

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Jordan Davis turned this truck around on Thunder 106. So the 61st ACMs are coming up, and this woman is on top, coming up with 9 nods. Megan Maroney, here she is with Beautiful Things on Thunder 106.

Thunder 106, Jersey's best country. So it looks like Morgan Wallen's up for three ACMs, Entertainer of the Year, Album of the Year, and Artist and Songwriter of the Year. I don't know if I'm missing one. He could be up for a collab somewhere. No, I think that's it. I think he's got three nods this year's ACMs, which are coming up tomorrow. That's May 17th. From MGM Grand Garden Arena in Las Vegas, and it looks like you can watch it on Prime Video. Here's Morgan Wallen right now. It's Last Night on Thunder 106.

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0: Jackson Dean's latest, Make a Liar, on Jersey's Best Country Thunder 106. Well, I'm talking about the ACMs a lot because they're tomorrow, guys. May 17th. Riley Green's up for Male Artist of the Year. Here he is with his latest, Change My Mind, Jersey's Best Country Thunder 106.
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There's Lauren Elena. 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All My Exes, Jersey's Best Country, Thunder 106. What's up, folks? Nina here. Good morning. I'm hanging with you for a few because I got an event this afternoon, noon to 2 p.m. Kid Rock Ticket Blitz, wine outlet from noon to 2 p.m. We're giving away 10 pairs of tickets for you to see Kid Rock with special guest John Party at PNC on June 5th. 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Here's Tucker Wetmore. It's Brunette.

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So Jason Aldean's coming to PNC July 17th. 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

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Here's Kane Brown with Woman.

All right, so American Idol crowned a new winner not too long ago. And our 2011 winner, Scotty McCreery, feeling a little sentimental. He's releasing a retrospective album titled 15 on July 17th. He said 15 years ago goes by like a flash. Some days it feels like yesterday he was on American Idol and did his initial audition in Milwaukee. But he said he's lived a lot of life since then, traveled millions of miles, and followed his dream. In addition to his hits, 15 offers four new tracks, including the song Scotty auditioned for Idol with, Your Man, in a new duet version with its original artist, Josh Turner. So pretty cool. It dropped on Thursday night. All right, we got Thomas Rhett for you here. It's Get Me Some of That on Jersey's Best Country, Thunder 106.

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8: Here's today's marine forecast for Sandy Hook down to the Little Egg Inlet.
9: Today, southwest winds 5 to 10 knots, becoming south 10 to 15 knots in the afternoon. Seas 3 to 4 feet. At night, south winds 15 to 20 knots. Seas 3 to 5 feet with a chance of showers.
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Track list for Cody Johnson's Banks of the Trinity's out, giving fans a preview of what they can look forward to when the album arrives on June 26th. Here he is with The Fall on Thunder 106.

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There's Zach Top, Good Times and Tan Lines, Jersey's Best Country Thunder 106. So here's your weekend watch list. A couple new things on Netflix, Marty and Life is Short. Disney Plus has The Punisher, One Last Kill. Prime Video has something called Good Omens, third and final season, and Off Campus. 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Yellowstone Universe expands with the latest Taylor Sheridan spinoff series. And in movies, Is God Is. I haven't heard of that, but it's about redemption, rage, and revenge. And that's all for this week's weekend watch list. Happy streaming, folks. Here's Chris Jansen. It's Me and a Beer on Thunder 106.

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Here's Josh Ross. It's

Zimmerman, Chevy Silverado, Thunder 106. That's going to do it for me, folks. Thanks for hanging with me part of your morning. I'll see you at Wine Outlet, right? 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

You know, that song is based on real events, kind of. 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The songwriters hyped up some drama, blending real life with fictional storytelling. I'm Robin Lane. 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

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I'm Robin, rolling through your Saturday midday. 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
5: Well, there were delays on the Garden State Parkway southbound south of exit 89. Rock texted us that there was an overturned vehicle. That looks to be cleared away. All lanes are open. Otherwise, it looks like smooth sailing south of the Driscoll Bridge down past the Marnegat Tolls. If there's anything in your neck of the woods you think I should mention, text me 732-776-5555. That's your Sure Summer Road Wrap on Thunder 106.
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that's Sam Hunt looking to go all night long here on Thunder 106. Hello and good morning. I'm Robin. Nina getting ready to head over to the wine outlet in Tinton Falls. That'll be in about 90 minutes.

It's Thomas Rhett and Jordan Davis here on Thunder 106. And even when the money ain't coming in like you hoped, it ain't a bad life. I'm Robin. Luke Combs spending his weekend doing shows at Lambeau Field last night. 19 people were ejected for alcohol-related incidents. No arrests. The Green Bay Police...

0: Hudson Westbrook gazing in awe at that beautiful lady. Painted you pretty here on Thunder 106.3 and 106.5. Hello and good morning. I'm Robin Lane, and you can join Nina from the Pork Roll and Eggs Morning Show and the Thunder 106 crew. They're going to be hanging out today at the Wine Outlet on Shrewsbury Avenue, right near Uncle Giuseppe's in Tinton Falls, from noon to 2, because it is a Kid Rock ticket blitz. And Nina will be unleashing 10 pairs of tickets for you to see Kid Rock with special guest John Party at the PNC Bank Arts Center Friday, June 5th. 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
4: Here's today's marine forecast for Sandy Hook down to the Little Egg Inlet.
5: Today, southwest winds 5 to 10 knots, becoming south 10 to 15 knots in the afternoon. Seas 3 to 4 feet. At night, south winds 15 to 20 knots. Seas 3 to 5 feet with a chance of showers.
4: Thunder 106 on the water is powered by Dillon's Creek Marina.
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6: Oh, the overturned vehicle on the Garden State Parkway southbound, just south of Exit 89. That has been cleared away and all lanes are open. Nothing major to report. It looks good south of the Driscoll Bridge, down past the Barnegat Tolls. If there's anything in your neck of the woods you think I should know, you can text me 732-776-5555. That's your Shore Summer Road Wrap on Thunder 106.
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0: Jersey's Best Country Thunder 106 with George Burge. So last week's episode of Marshall's was a big one for Garrett, Riley Green's character. I'm not going to spoil it for you. I'll wait for you to catch up on your DVR watching. We're going to hear from Riley now. 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

A little reverse psychology in the game of love. It's Jackson Dean here on Thunder 106. I'm Robin, and there is a Kid Rock ticket blitz today from noon to 2 going down at Wine Outlet on Shrewsbury Avenue in Tinton Falls. What's better than wine shopping and free tickets? I'll let you think about it while we listen to Megan Maroney on Thunder 106.

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2: Well, if you're planning on traveling on Route 18, there are delays southbound on 18 from north of the Jersey Turnpike to north of County Road 527, Old Bridge Turnpike, Edgeboro Road in East Brunswick. If you're traveling south on the Parkway, there is a tiny bit of volume south of the Colonia Service Area. Otherwise, nothing major to report. Smooth sailing down through the Asbury Tolls. As you head south on the Parkway, easy breezy past the Barnegat Tolls and point south. If there's something I missed, let me know. Text me, 732-776-5555. That's your Shore Summer Road Wrap on Thunder 106.
0: From the canyons of New York City to the slots of Atlantic City to the Philadelphia Airport, you're in Thunder Country. 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

Jersey's best country, Thunder 106. Hello there, Robin Lane, rolling through your sunny Saturday midday. And you know how people talk about the impact the Beatles had on music? Jason Aldean says that in the world of country music, the band Alabama did it for him. He said they were my Beatles. Here's Jason now, Don't Tell on Me, on Jersey's best country, Thunder 106.

Jersey's Best Country Thunder 106 with good news. Shaboozy has a new album on the way called The Outlaw Sherry Lee and Other Western Tales. That'll hit the streets on July 31st. Good morning. I'm Robin. And when you wake up on Monday morning, check in with Pork Roll and Eggs. Nina and Tom have your chance to win a Jenkinson's Boardwalk VIP Family Pass for five. 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

0: Oh, it's Kelsey Hart watching his love life go up in flames here on Thunder 106. So Nina and the Thunder 106 crew getting set up for the Kid Rock Ticket Blitz today from noon to 2 at Wine Outlet in Tinton Falls. 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
12: Here's today's marine forecast for Sandy Hook down to the Little Egg Inlet.
0: Today, southwest winds 5 to 10 knots, becoming south 10 to 15 knots in the afternoon. Seas 3 to 4 feet. At night, south winds 15 to 20 knots. Seas 3 to 5 feet with a chance of showers.
12: Thunder 106 on the water is powered by Dillon's Creek Marina.
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13: Oh, before we get into traffic, I have to say hi to Brian and Little Silver. You have a good day, Brian. If you're heading south on Route 18, there are delays from north of the Turnpike to north of County Road 527, Old Bridge Turnpike, Edgeboro Road in East Brunswick. If you're traveling south on the Parkway, there's just a tiny bit of volume south of the Colonia service area. Otherwise, nothing major to report. Lucky you. Smooth sailing from the Asbury tolls down past the Barnegat tolls and point south. If there's something I missed, let me know. Text me, 732-776-5555. That's your Shore Summer Road Wrap on Thunder 106.
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So Jelly Roll was at Lainey Wilson's wedding last Sunday. I have no idea what he wore, but Lainey looked radiant. Go check out the photos on her Insta. Cody Johnson has a new album coming June 26th called Banks of the Trinity. Here's Cody now with The Fall on Thunder 106.

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By now, belly up to the bar with Post Malone and Blake on Thunder 106.

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2: 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Happy Saturday, Thunder Nation. We are at Wine Outlet, 1000 Shrewsbury Ave in Tinton Falls, from noon to 2 for a Kid Rock ticket blitz. That's right, folks. We're giving away 10 pairs of tickets to see Kid Rock today with special guest John Party, for all you party animals, at PNC on Friday, June 5th. So it's coming up soon. Plus, the Thunder Crew is here with me. You have the chance to win some fun Thunder swag and prizes. You can spin the wheel for your chance to win. So come on over to Wine Outlet. Plus, don't forget, they have an amazing membership. It literally costs you a nickel, and you could get up to 8 wine samples a day. And they have a huge variety of so many different delicious wines and spirits and anything you could possibly think of. So pop in today. It's a gorgeous day while you're out running your errands. Maybe you could win some Kid Rock tickets too. I am Nina for Pork Roll and Eggs on Thunder 106. I'll see you in a bit.
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It's Jersey's Best Country, Thunder 106.3 and 106.5. You've got Robin, and we've got Mr. Riley Green coming to Jersey June 18th at the PNC Bank Arts Center with Justin Moore. He'll also be in Camden at the Freedom Mortgage Pavilion August 13th. 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

Jersey's Best Country, Thunder 106 with Luke Combs. Tomorrow night, the Academy of Country Music Awards. You can watch that on Prime. Luke Combs could accomplish the Triple Crown. That's when an artist earns all three of these awards at some point in their career. He's already got new male artist. He's got male artist of the year. All he needs to complete that Triple Crown is Entertainer of the Year. Got my fingers crossed for you, Luke. I know it's Kane Brown on Jersey's Best Country, Thunder 106.

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2: 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Good afternoon. It's Nina from the Pork Roll and Eggs Morning Show on Thunder 106. And I am with the Thunder crew today at Wine Outlet, 1000 Shrewsbury Ave in Tinton Falls. It's a Kid Rock ticket blitz, folks. And woo, the place is packed because it's such a fun show. Kid Rock is coming to PNC with special guest John Party on June 5th, and this is your chance to win tickets. So we're giving away 10 pairs of tickets today between now and 2 p.m. So come to Wine Outlet today. You could walk away a winner. 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The displays are absolutely gorgeous. It's amazing. The place is huge. So come on in. We're here till 2 p.m. today. Your chance to win tickets to see Kid Rock live at PNC with special guest John Party. We're giving away 10 pairs of tickets today at Wine Outlet, 1000 Shrewsbury Ave in Tinton Falls. I'm Nina for Pork Roll and Eggs on Thunder 106. I'll see you soon.
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Just don't drink and drive because, you know, we love you and we want you to stick around. Jordan Davis, torn between going to see the X or keep on going. Jordan, you keep on going, buddy. It's Thunder 106. It's

great day to cruise in that Chevrolet with Dustin Lynch and Jelly Roll here on Thunder 106. We're going to check in with Nina from the Wine Outlet in about 6 minutes. It's the Kid Rock Ticket Blitz. 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
2: Good afternoon and happy Saturday, Thunder Nation. 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And I am still hanging at Wine Outlet 1000 Shrewsbury Ave in Tinton Falls for a Kid Rock ticket blitz. We're here till 2 p.m. Kid Rock special guest John Party coming to PNC on Friday, June 5th. We are giving away 10 pairs of tickets today. Now, we've already given away at least 5 pairs, but there's still time for you to come in and your chance to win. We also have the Thunder crew here. They are giving away some fun Thunder swag. Cups, koozies, t-shirts, reusable bags, and the like. All you got to do is spin the wheel, and you could be a

winner. Plus, Wine Outlet has some people here giving out wine samples for you to try today. And I'll tell you, the variety here is endless. So much to see and so much to choose from. So if you haven't stopped into Wine Outlet, you should definitely pop in during your errands this afternoon. 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
2: 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Plus, if you haven't been to Wine Outlet, I suggest you come on in. The variety is insane. 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We'll be hanging here till 2 p.m., so come on out for your chance to win some Kid Rock tickets with Thunder 106. I'm Nina for Pork Roll and Eggs. 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

so many frogs, eventually you are bound to find your prince or princess. It's Low Cash here on Thunder 106. I'm Robin, and if you missed the Kid Rock Ticket Blitz with Nina earlier today, tune in to CVZ on Monday during the afternoon ride. He's got your tickets to see Kid Rock and John Party at PNC Bank Arts Center June 5th. 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

for Luke Combs to win Entertainer of the Year tomorrow night at the Academy of Country Music Awards, which you can watch on Amazon Prime. I'm Robin, and Ella Langley is the first female country artist to have the top two spots on the Billboard Hot 100. She was in Texas as number one for a ninth week, and Be Her is at number two. We'll hear from Ella after we check in with Justin Moore. Time's a-ticking on Jersey's Best Country. Thunder 106.

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Red on Jersey's Best Country, Thunder 106. Good afternoon, I'm Robin. And tune in to Nina and Tom, the Pork, Roll, and Eggs morning show on Monday. They've got tickets for you to see Billy Currington and Kit Moore at the Stone Pony Summer Stage July 18th. Right now, Corey Kent and Co. 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

Jersey's Best Country Thunder 106 with me, Robin Lane, and Lainey Wilson is now Mrs. Devlin Duck Hodges. Lainey, you sneaky gal, you. Lainey took everyone by surprise. She got married in Tennessee last Sunday. Talk about keeping things a secret. Her dress had these beautiful Japanese cherry blossoms around the neckline. Go check out the photos on her Insta. Here's Lainey now on

That is a boy turning into a man. It's John Morgan here on Thunder 106. Well, that's going to do it for me. I'm Robin Lane. My time here is done for now. I'll talk to you tomorrow afternoon between 3 and 7. Lenny is up next. And I'll leave you off with Cody Johnson on Thunder 106.

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Lenny hanging out with you on this beautiful Saturday afternoon. Luke Combs, Eli Young Band, and Ella Langley are going to join us this hour. But right now is Luke Bryan. Love you, miss you, mean it on Thunder 106.

Thunder 106. Ella Langley is now the first female country artist to have the top two spots on the Billboard Hot 100 charts, choosing Texas in at number one for the ninth week. And now this one right here, Be Her, is in at number two. The only other country artist to do this was Morgan Wallen last May, and he actually had the top three spots. It's Thunder 106.

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The PGA Superstore is going to be opening up its fourth New Jersey location July 11th in Ocean Township. It's going to be on Route 66. Another new one is going to be opening up in East Brunswick, but that won't be until December.

From the Driscoll Bridge to high atop Old Barney, you're in Thunder Country. 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

Thunder 106, expecting a little one and not sure what to name them? Well, for the seventh year in a row, Olivia and Liam are America's favorite baby names. Charlotte is the runner-up for girls, ending Emma's long run at number two. And on the boys' side, it stayed exactly the same. Liam, Noah, Oliver, and Theodore. It's Jason Aldean on Thunder 106.

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After 30 years of answering the world's questions, Ask.com has officially closed their doors earlier this month. 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

0: Jersey's Best Country, Thunder 106.3, 106.5. You can now start calling Riley Green Coach. He's joining The Voice this fall as a coach for its 30th season. He joins Kelly Clarkson, Adam Levine, and Queen Latifah. Here he is with Change My Mind on Thunder 106.
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Baby. Jersey's Best Country, Thunder 106.3, 106.5. Islands.com has named two New Jersey beaches as the cleanest in the country. That's Point Pleasant Beach and Stone Harbor. Hey, it's not-

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He's saying sobriety has now turned into a fad these days, and people are doing it to gain attention and praise. 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

0: know what more on Jersey's Best Country, Thunder 106. So the 2026 Academy of Country Music Awards is going down tomorrow night, 8 p.m. on Prime Video. And there's so many records that could be broken this year, including Lainey Wilson. She could become the first female to win Entertainer of the Year 3 years in a row. 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

Kelly Green, Ella Langley, Don't Mind If I Do on Jersey's Best Country, Thunder 106.3, 106.5. So according to a linguist, the word cool has officially stood the test of time. We've now been saying cool for more than 100 years, and somehow every generation still uses it. 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

Morgan Wallen on Jersey's Best Country, Thunder 106.3, 106.5. Hudson Westbrook and Matt Cooper on the way. Right now, Kane Brown, Backseat Driver on Jersey's Best Country, Thunder 106.

0: 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That's going to do it for me, Lenny. Enjoy the rest of your evening, Thunder Nation, and I'll actually be back with you bright and early tomorrow morning at 6 a.m. It's Thunder 106.
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